the mystery of their fading light that shines upon our caravans. 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

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But it's just the strength and courage where you have deep down inside you.

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I'll fuck you till you love me. I'll fuck you till you love me. Till you love me. Till you love me. Till you love me. Till you love me. 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

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I am the truth, my future. The question of reality. Consciousness. I am God, the ultimate presence.

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1: Wisdom is the practical application of both knowledge and understanding and making good decisions. Knowledge is the accumulation of facts and information. Understanding is the ability to interpret and apply that knowledge. Wisdom is the practical application of both knowledge. Knowledge is the accumulation of facts and information. Understanding is the ability to interpret and apply that knowledge. Wisdom is the practical application of both knowledge. Knowledge is the accumulation of facts and information. Understanding is the ability to interpret and apply that knowledge. Wisdom is the practical application of wisdom.

major. A great communicator will fall out of favor with these cardboard dictators. This art form's been dangerous since days of Clyde Frazier's damn.

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Can't shake the image of that bastard grandstanding backstage at an underage bash.

0: I love you, but I love the Lord. Lord, I love any physical being. I think that's wonderful. But then why can't you bring that same feeling home?
1: I really wish that I could do that.
2: No, I never did it. That was atypical.
0: What makes you think you can do it?
1: Well, he said, a man's foes will be they of his own household.
0: Well, I hardly believe that your own father or mother or brother or sister would be your enemy.
1: You're gonna call him a liar?
0: No, I'm not calling him a liar.
1: Well, I can do all things through the Lord.
0: He can do it. You saw the way we lived and what we did, do you believe?
1: I really don't think so.
2: Let's see, I've lost track.
1: Or that I love any physical being.
0: I think that's wonderful.

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I'll fuck you till you love me. I'll fuck you till you love me. Till you love me. Till you love me. 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

0: 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Father. Yes, son. I want to kill you. Mother.
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